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We're both headstrong, no comment.

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You can always see the sun. 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
1: 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But wait a minute, isn't this...
0: Yeah, yes it is.
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0: Well, baby, I went down and got it for you.

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Oh my, my, oh my, my love, I take one look at you, you're taking me

It's the 305 checking in for the remix. You know that at 75 Street Brazil. 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Que hola, Cata. 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

0: 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Black techno guy.
1: You ain't fucking with the CPT. Shout out to all my OGs. Thank you.

righteous to the point where you just rather be alone. So here's a long. We're both headstrong, no comment.